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1: You know what? I don't even care. I need a photo with Drake because my Instagram is weak as fuck.
0: What are you talking about?
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